0: WDEZ Wausau, Stevens Point, Wisconsin Rapids.
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We got music for the party side of you and the chill side of you. 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

downtown. Your lipstick stained every coffee cup that I got in this house. The way you say I love you too's like rain on an old tin roof.

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0: 101.9 WDEZ. That is Josh Ross and Hate How You Look. Brian and Michaela, we are getting ready for a chance at $1,000 with one song, 1 second, $1,000.
1: I'm so excited. You think they can do it today?
0: We're going to find out. Jordan from Merrill is coming up next. We're going to find out. We're going to get a $1,000 winner. It's Ella Langley now. Here's Choosing Texas and WDEZ.

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0: Keith Urban and Better Life on Great Country 101.9 WDEZ. Good morning.
1: Oh, what if the world literally ran out of gas? What would you drive to work? Taylor and Merrill says, well, who said we're going to work anymore?
0: Oh, yeah. See, we've had a lot of people that are like, no, we're not going to work anymore. We're not doing it. Yeah.
1: Yeah, we're just done. Nate from Medford says, I would borrow a steam engine tractor and drive that.
0: You've driven one of those before.
1: I have.
0: You know how that works.
1: It was terrifying.
0: At the Edgar Steam Show.
1: Yeah, like 2 years ago already, man.
0: Uh-huh.
1: That was crazy. I don't know if I would want to drive that to work. I'd be a little scared.
0: Imagine how long it would take you to get to work driving that thing.
1: Oh, my gosh. It was super slow.
0: Like 1.5 miles an hour.
1: And it took like four of us to drive it.
0: Yeah, the huge steering wheel and the huge, that thing was huge.
1: We'd all have to get together and be like, all right, we're going to work. It's team effort. Let's go. picking you up outside your house. And I'm like, way up in this giant steam engine.
0: Woo. Yep.
1: Yeah.
0: We got another text in for what would you do? What would you drive to work if the world literally ran out of gas? I love this one. I'd call an Amish Uber.
1: Call an Amish Uber.
0: Yes.
1: I don't think the Amish Uber is going to answer you.
0: Well, that's true. Maybe write them a letter. Write them a letter and say, could you come here on this date? Come pick me up. Clippity-cloppity. Clippity-cloppity.
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WDEZ. We are doing the Hodag Song of the Day all week long. I hope you are listening to Brian and Michaela at 710. They tell you what the song is and when it's going to be played. Did you listen? Am I going to play it or is Mike going to play it? Stick around and find out. We're 101.9 WDEZ with Kenny Chesney.

can say it officially. Good afternoon. Just past 12 o'clock with Jordan Davis. Turn this truck around here on Great Country. We are 101.9 WDEZ. I got Ella Langley with the biggest song in country music on the way. Lee Bryce's new singles this hour. Justin Moore, Tucker Wetmore. Well, now it's Luke Bryan. Play it again on Great Country.

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That's Corey Kent, Co Wetzel, 101.9 WDEZ. I know if you're not going to the show, you're probably sick of me talking about it, but I am going to the show, so I'm not sick of talking about it. Friday and Saturday at Lambeau Field. Oh, here he is with Days Like These. Yeah.

saw the old man's face. Front page obituary. He was a millionaire. He left his fortune to some guy he barely knew. His kids were mad as hell.

That's One Mississippi, Kane Brown, 101.9 WDEZ. I got Blake Shelton, Stay Country or Die Trying, coming up. Right now, it's Megan Maroney. Here's Beautiful Things. 101.9 WDEZ is great country.

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Trump. Easy to love. That's Dustin Lynch, 101.9 WDEZ. Bailey Zimmerman, Chevy Silverado, coming up in just a few. We'll check in with Miranda Lambert and Riley Green right around the corner. Right now, Gary Allen's got nothing on but the radio, and it's locked on to WDEZ.